0: Or does fish boil sound like a horrifying marine disease?
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Your big dog forecast, looking for some rain and thunder and strong evening storms. More humid, 60 tonight for tomorrow. Mostly sunny with maybe an isolated afternoon storm. Warm, humid, and 85. That's your big dog forecast.

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Your big dog forecast, looking for some rain and thunder and strong evening storms. More humid, 60 tonight for tomorrow. Mostly sunny with maybe an isolated afternoon storm. Warm, humid, and 85. That's your big dog forecast.

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4: 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When Wounded Warrior Project came into my life, being around the other warriors, people that had similar experiences that I did, it was a game changer for me. Having King join the group, that was the beginning of a really good friendship.
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6: I first heard about Wounded Warrior Project through CQ. And at first I was kind of like, I don't know if I qualify. But having been a part of it, it's kind of taught me that it's not just the wounds that you

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For more information on this storm, check in with our weather partners at Storm Team 5.

Your big dog forecast, looking for some rain and thunder and strong evening storms. More humid, 60 tonight for tomorrow. Mostly sunny with maybe an isolated afternoon storm. Warm, humid, and 85. That's your big dog forecast.

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0: 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For more information on this storm, check in with our weather partners at Storm Team 5.
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0: Tom Sawyer, Rush on Steve Gorman Rocks. We are right at the precipice, ladies and gentlemen. The 7th of June, the Rush 50-something tour begins on the West Coast. First tour in 11 years, the first outing since Neil Peart passed away in the year 2020. Rush is back on the road as of this Sunday night. If you're on the West Coast, you got four chances to see them in Los Angeles. They're going to be in Mexico City, Fort Worth, Chicago, New York, Toronto. They're going all over the place. The tour wraps up December 17th in Vancouver. More dates already announced next year in Europe and elsewhere. I am so excited that Rush is back on the road. Annika Niles is the drummer for this tour. Take my word for it, she is a world beater. And keyboardist Lauren Gold filling out the sound. So for the first time ever, Rush is going to be a four-piece band live. Make no mistake, for Geddy Lee, for Alex Lifeson, and for Rush fans around the world, this is a magical situation. Happy Rush tour, everybody.
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Bon Jovi wanted Dead or Alive from Slippery When Wet from 1986, 5 years after Loverboy briefly took over the world, at least in my high school. 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
12: Now it's time for a little drama, brought to you by Steve Gorman Rocks. After David Lee Roth left Van Halen in 85, he had this to say.
13: Van Halen is demanding for the audience to make a choice. You have to either love us and hate him, or vice versa. Well, I'll rise to the challenge. If we have to have a comparison, then fine. I eat you for breakfast, pal.
12: This is Steve Gorman Rocks.

0: 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For those about to enter the weekend, I wish you a wonderful few days. We're hopefully putting you in the right headspace for that very thing. Here's Jamie's Crime.
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1: It's June the 5th, April Rose. Time for a history lesson.
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2: Ooh, that's like a therapy album.
1: Yeah, and the documentary that accompanied it, one of the craziest things I've ever seen.
2: It's amazing.
1: On this day in 1959, Robert Zimmerman graduated from Hibbing High School in northern Minnesota. He was in a band while in high school called the Golden Chords. They did covers of songs by Little Richard and Elvis Presley. He then went down to Minneapolis to attend the University of Minnesota, and from there he dropped out, moved to New York City, and changed his name to Bob Dylan.
2: Oh, serious? Okay, good name change. Get away from that mouthful. That's a lot.
1: On this day in 1983, U2 played at Red Rocks Amphitheater near Denver. They almost canceled the show because the weather was so bad. It was filmed and recorded, and the video, the famous video for Sunday Bloody Sunday, played on MTV all the time. Bono in the rain with that famous line, "This song is not a rebel song. This song is Sunday Bloody Sunday." But here's the thing. The footage looks amazing. There was hardly anybody there. They positioned all of the fans in the seats so when they would be on camera, it looked full.
2: Whoa, that's a good idea. Have you been to Red Rocks?
1: I've been there many times, and I don't really remember except all of the times. Like the first time when I was there and I met Robert Plant that day. But again, who can remember these things?
2: So jealous.
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2: Steve Gorman Sports. Game two of the NBA Finals tonight in San Antonio. The New York Knicks, with that one game to nothing lead, they've already done their job. The job of the road team is to get one out of two games on the road. They did it in game one. They've taken home court advantage away from the Spurs. And I know everybody on earth is saying, well, the Spurs are going to come out tonight. They're cornered. They're going to have that extra subconscious burst of adrenaline fueled by desperation. There's no way the Knicks will be able to match that. And to that I say, you know what? I don't think that's true. I think the Knicks, with the experience they have, with the fact that they know that most of the universe still thinks the Spurs are going to win this series, I think that veteran experience, old man energy, whatever you want to call it, it's going to show itself. I think the Knicks are going to win tonight. I'm calling it. I think they're going to go home up two games to nothing. And that's when the Knicks are going to feel the pressure. The Spurs, should they enter Madison Square Garden down 0-2, are going to be playing with house money, and then the series is going to get very, very interesting. We'll check back Monday and see if I'm out of my mind, or maybe I just have an insight that cramming basketball down my brain for 55 straight years provides. 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

0: Springsteen, Born in the USA on Steve Gorman Rocks, title track to the biggest album of his career. And it's a song that often it pops up online that somebody never really understood what the lyrics were about. I mean, in the mid-80s, people would sing Born in the USA, a very gung-ho, patriotic, pro-America song that really wasn't the lyrical intent. Now, Bruce Springsteen's one of those artists who loves the United States of America, but has always been critical of certain administrations, some more than others, but never gives anyone a free pass. He very much wants to see the Constitution upheld, and he's not afraid to speak truth to power. The song Born in the USA specifically about a situation I think everybody can agree on, which is that the U.S. had a really dark time coming out of Vietnam, and a lot of soldiers returning home were met with indifference, lack of opportunity. It's a real dark chapter in the country's history. It's not anti-America. It's anti the way we treated our veterans. I don't think anybody would disagree that our veterans deserve everything this country could, if we chose to, afford to give them.
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0: Pink Floyd with Young Lust on Steve Gorman Rocks. When that song came out, I was a kid, 14 years old, and I would think about things like Young Lust because, well, I was a 14-year-old boy. That's pretty much all I thought about. And I remember, as a kid, babysitting for people in my neighborhood. There was a couple that I used to babysit for their kid, and they were in their 40s. I walked into their house one night to, you know, show up for babysitting duty, and they were embraced in a very passionate kiss in the kitchen. And I thought to myself, my God, they're 40. What are they doing? And that song came to mind, Young Lust. And I thought, I guess this is old lust. Yeah, 40 was very old to me when I was 14, 15 years old. Hell, 40 was old to me when I was still 25 years old. Now, I'm coming up on 61, and I look back at 40 as if I'm that 14-year-old kid again. Man, the spring I had in my step at 40, those were the good old days.
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1: It's time for Questionable Wisdom on Steve Gorman Rocks. 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
3: All right.
2: Now, Chelsea is 6 months pregnant.
3: Ooh, and congratulations, Chelsea.
2: Yeah, that's a good feat. Now, she's super annoyed, though, Steve, because, get this, her husband is making the entire pregnancy about him.
3: Oh, boy.
2: Let me explain. It's like he's taking the whole sympathy pain thing to the next level. Okay, when she's nauseous, all of a sudden he's nauseous. When she's anxious, he's even more anxious. Chelsea is completely over it, but she wants to know, what do you think she should do?
3: Well, Chelsea, first of all, like I said, congrats. This is a great time in anyone's life. Very special. I'm sure you just have a maternal glow that's knocking the socks off of everybody that sees you other than your pathetic husband. I have no sympathy for sympathy pregnancy symptoms in a dude, okay?
2: So you didn't have any of them?
3: Oh my God, no. I mean, I was wound up and I was nervous and I was anxious and all that. And I knew enough to talk about that stuff to everybody but my wife. Because the woman who has turned her body into a frickin' factory, all she's doing is creating new life and feels like there's an alien life form inside her. Yeah, she doesn't want to hear anything from you other than, what can I do, hon? What can I do? Chelsea, I think what you should do is bring that baby home and send your baby husband back to his mama so she can continue to do everything for him. That's who you should be mad at. She should have raised a man.
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0: Metallica with Nothing Else Matters on Steve Gorman Rocks. April Rose, one of the bigger Metallica fans that I know.
1: Obsessed. That is the most romantic song in the universe. It's just like lulls you to sleep. Don't you think? When you think Metallica, you think lull to sleep.
0: I mean, Frank Sinatra might beg to differ, but sure, whatever. We'll give it to you.
1: I'm in the zone. I'm in the moment.
0: I can think of a few other songs that bring the word romance to mind other than Metallica. But you know what? Different strokes for different folks. If we learned anything, it's that. Hey, I hope everybody has a wonderful rest of your weekend. We're back Monday night for 5 more hours of great tunes. We'll talk to you then.
1: See you then.
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2: Good morning, I'm Bill Rabior, and this is Weekend Focus. And today we're going to be talking about an annual event that's coming up a week from tomorrow, June 14th. We're talking today about the Jerry Parents Cruise for Cancer, and Jerry himself is in studio along with Dixie from Vandervest Harley-Davidson. Good morning, both of you. Welcome, and thanks for coming in.
3: Thank you, Bill. Thank you.
2: Pleasure to have you in, and I can't believe it's been a year already since we last talked about this event.
4: Yeah, time flies. I can't believe it's June right now.
2: Right. And finally, we got some good weather to remind us that summer is here or about to be here for sure. And that bodes well for the ride, Jerry.
4: Yes.
2: Right?
3: Well, the weather is a big factor. Last year, unfortunately, was at that time in 22 years, we've only really had rain once.
2: Oh, really?
3: But last year, we finally...
2: Made up for it.
3: Got a little wet.
2: Yeah.
4: We got
3: cut
4: soaked.
3: Cut our people down. But yeah. Then you test the real ridership.
2: So. Yeah. Mm-hmm. So the Ride for Cancer is 22 years, you said. This is the 23rd annual. That's pretty impressive.
3: Correct.
2: And we'll get into the more of the details about who benefits from it and everything. But let's talk about how it all started, Jerry. I guess, so let's see, quick math, 23 would take us back to around 2003.
3: Correct.
2: And that's right around when you were diagnosed with cancer, right?
3: Exactly. That's what started it. Prior to that, though, Bill, I was associated with Vandervest Harley-Davidson way back, maybe two or three years before that, when Vandervest was operating out of Peshtigo. Mm-hmm. And then shortly after that, they came to Green Bay and built it here. But in that process, we got started to raise money for the Packers. I think we raised like $10,000 or $20,000 with a motorcycle ride, and I became part of it and dealing with the Packers and Packer players, and eventually Coach Holmgren and the whole operation. So the Packers became into play. We helped them, or Vandervest helped the Packers.
2: Oh, that was for the renovation push?
3: Renovation,
2: right?
3: Okay. Exactly. And
2: so did you have an epiphany then and go, wow, look how we were able to raise money for that. Maybe we could raise money for something else, too? Your thought process?
3: I'll tell you the truth, because I went down with cancer, Bill. I didn't give a damn.
2: Yeah.
3: I only wanted to live, because when they told me that morning after they did this to me, they said, Jerry, we're going to have to deal with cancer. The whole bottom fell out, and I was a vegetable for a while, and you lose everything in touch, because that word cancer, if you're not dealt with it or directly deal with it with a loved one, it's something else.
2: So. It's hard to hear, no question about it.
3: Yeah.
2: And then the first thought is like, well, okay, now what?
3: Yeah.
2: What do we do? No. And fortunately, that's why you have a great team of doctors around that have a plan, right? And you can put that plan into action.
3: I believe now since 2003, this area is really blessed with the hospitals, and nurses and doctors are very, very good. And if it seems like if they can't do it here in Green Bay at the facilities, they go outside. A lot of them go to Frederick's in Milwaukee or to the Madison or, you know, beyond to it. So,
2: but I know that a lot of people come here, too.
4: Right.
2: For that very reason.
3: Exactly,
2: you know,
3: Bill.
2: That are in the surrounding areas. They don't have to go to Milwaukee or down to Madison. They can come here.
3: That's improving.
2: Yeah,
3: that's
2: for sure.
3: That's improving. Getting the doctors that are so good in one part of the cancer spot in your body, you know.
2: Absolutely.
3: And being that articulate. So.
2: Jerry Parents joining me with Dixie Vandervest. Vandervest Harley-Davidson. And Dixie, you have been part of this ride from the very beginning as well, right?
4: Yeah. So our family got involved with Jerry and Pat Doherty, actually, back in the day, to give Pat a shout-out.
3: Yeah.
4: And the Packers, you know, helped us out from the very beginning of the ride back in 2003. And it's just kind of kept going. Year after year, we've gained more and more support. And, you know, Jerry Parents is now a household name in the area. And, you know, everybody has been affected by cancer. And, you know, we have a lot of people that volunteer their time and get involved and raise money for the cause. So it's been amazing. Mm-hmm.
2: So let's talk about the cause. Okay, you've mentioned that you've raised a lot of money, nearly $3 million, you told us, right?
4: Yes.
2: Incredible over the years. Mm-hmm. But it doesn't go to research or anything like that. It goes to help families, right?
3: Directly.
2: In what ways?
3: It could be all the way to living day by day, diapers, things like that. It can go through. It depends where they're being treated. You know, the money that's being earned now, in that we go to different places, you know?
4: Yeah. So it's about like 10 different 501c3 organizations.
2: Oh, okay.
4: You know, a lot of it does go to the hospitals, and they have their foundation or their compassionate care funds. And people might need gas cards. You know, maybe they're having a hard time getting there for their treatments. So it could be anything from that to, you know, I think the children's program, we support
3: children's hospital.
4: So
3: expanding.
4: They do all different programs for kids that are having to, you know, get pokes and prods, you know, day after day, and trying to bring a smile with, you know, creating those capes with the patches. They get like a hero cape, and they put a patch on every time they get a treatment, or they have these bead necklace or chains that every time they have to get a treatment done, they add a bead. And so those are some of the things. We support the organization called Families of Children with Cancer. Was a new one last year. And they work with families doing all kinds of different things to, you know, light a smile, like Jerry always says, you know, take some of the pain away, even if it's just for a moment.
2: And I would imagine a lot of the anxiety away from, say, the parents who might be wondering, all right, how am I going to do this? How am I going to do that?
4: Yeah.
2: I'm not, you know, those are the things you shouldn't have to worry about. You got enough on your plate,
3: right?
2: Yeah. With the diagnosis and the treatments and all that, that's enough in itself. Shouldn't have to worry about if I can fill the gas tank or how am I going to get to my appointments, right?
4: Exactly,
3: Bill. Well said, well said, sir.
2: That's why I think this is what I think this is the great thing about this particular ride, is that it addresses all those things.
3: Mm-hmm.
2: And, you know, research and all that's important. It's vitally important. But this is very important, too.
3: Yeah.
2: Because I think in the battle, the cancer battle, the lost ones are the families.
3: Mm-hmm.
2: Because I don't think people realize that they're as affected, too, in many ways. Right?
4: Exactly.
3: Oh, my goodness. For sure.
2: Families of people that love you, they're going through something, too.
3: Yeah.
4: Yeah. Jerry has always spoken a lot about that it impacts everyone, like you said, friends and family. It's not just the person going through it.
2: Yeah.
3: And getting back to what we just covered, Bill, I think the hardest thing is having your child, when you go up to what they do for children now that are dealing with, and they don't know where to turn, and they're looking at it and the facilities they have here, the love and the caring by everybody around it, dealing with your child that is dealing with, you don't know where it's going. The unknown in cancer is, that's a T-shirt that you can start wearing, I guess,
2: right.
3: You know, the unknown. But, you know, and we all get old, the cancer comes into the older part, but now cancer is, I'm visiting patients, sometimes they're in their 30s. Or younger.
2: Yeah. Mm-hmm. Yeah, I mean, we see it on the news all the time. Yeah. There's a rise in certain types of cancer among younger people these days, for whatever reason.
3: Yeah.
2: I'm not sure they even pinned that down, but you're right about that. So throughout the years, have you seen, okay, you mentioned that you've dealt with and you deal with on a regular basis some of these other organizations that help out. So has that spawned other things that you see other groups doing, raising money, things like that? Has that inspired maybe other people to raise money for this very reason?
4: Well, I know for our cause, it's definitely. I mean, we have a lot of individuals that, you know, our funds are held at the Greater Green Bay Community Foundation. And, you know, people can direct funds right into the Jerry Parents
2: for
4: cancer from that. So we see a lot of funds coming in just from individuals wanting to support.
2: That's not necessarily tied to the ride, right?
3: Yeah.
4: Right,
2: but
4: right.
2: That's great.
4: And the Drift Inn has an event every year that they donate the funds to the Cruise for Cancer Foundation as well. Yeah. And so it's definitely just grown over the years with the amount of people that are supporting it.
3: Bill, what's really good about it, once you get some group that wants to do it or wants some business that wants to support you, get it. Once they do it, they're on board the next year because they see how it makes people smile, and you feel the warmth and the love that's coming there to help people, because every time, it's kind of a show and tell. I know this year, you know, we're going to honor five cancer patients, and we put them in cars. Berkshire's providing us some cars.
2: Okay.
3: I have family that's going to drive the cars. and we take smiles to their face. They're not thinking about that. They're thinking about going on a ride with escort and fire trucks.
2: Yeah.
3: And then having a little party after when we get back to Vandervest and doing it. Yeah. And an auction. And we just need God's weather to help us a little bit more on that day, too.
2: Yeah.
3: But them are the... If you haven't been there, go there sometime and see what it's like. And it's just fantastic. I think that's what keeps my fire going with my wood, just there. So.
2: Nice. All right, let's talk about the ride, shall we?
4: Yeah.
2: Obviously, it's a ride, so you got to sign up for it. How can people do that?
4: So people can still, there's still time to get registered online, vvhd.com or cruiseforcancer.org.
2: Okay.
4: Or they can stop in to Vandervest Harley-Davidson anytime throughout the week. We're open Tuesday through Friday leading up to the ride.
2: Right there on Velp Avenue.
4: Saturday,
2: right?
4: They can still register as well, as the ride is on Sunday, June 14th. And they can wait until the day of the ride as well and just pull in the morning of from 9 to 11, get registered, and then the ride will depart at 11:30.
2: Leaves at 11:30 from Vandervest and returns. How long is the ride?
4: The ride takes about an hour. It's a parade route. It's led by the police and fire departments. It's really, really awesome. And, you know,
5: it's because he's got that kind of clout, right? Jerry's got that pull.
4: Yeah. People go outside, wave at us. You know, they hear us coming. And it's really, really a cool ride because they're shutting down the streets of Green Bay for us. And, and it takes us, you know, the more motorcycles we get, the longer it takes us to go through. And. Mm. So, yeah, it's really cool. And then, yeah, we get back around 12:30, 1 o'clock for the tailgate party. We've got live music by Acoustic Mayhem this year. We've got food trucks and tons of bucket raffles, silent auction, live auction, and we'll honor the families as well that afternoon. So, you know, we really want to encourage the public to come out, even if you don't ride a motorcycle. Just come out and enjoy the party, and you'll feel welcome.
2: I was going to make sure you understand that you can certainly come by if you're not in the ride, right?
4: Yeah, absolutely. And there's no fee. There's no entry fee or anything. You know, to go on the ride, it does cost $20 per driver and $15 per passenger. But then, you know, the tailgate party, there's no cost. You can just come in and take part in the food and buy some raffle tickets and have a good time with us.
2: Do you get a lot of folks who have had cancer or that are cancer survivors that get involved, and then I guess you kind of mingle with some folks afterwards, right?
3: Bill, you hit it right on the head. Once you're involved with cancer, you have somebody you love and care about, and they're dealing with cancer. Cancer takes over that family or that apartment, wherever it is, and you deal with it. It just expands that, but that's what cancer does, because it's an unknown. You don't know how far it's going to take you down.
2: That's right.
3: But you want to beat it. And I can tell you one thing, too. Attitude is so important. And the doctors, I'm sure, will tell you that. Keep your attitude in dealing with it.
2: Yeah.
3: I see that when I'm visiting patients. And it's amazing what attitude can do with smiles. It's hard to get smiles when you're dealing with cancer.
2: Yeah, so, you're right. And that support is very important. But like you say, I mean, every case is different. Everyone's treatment and their reaction to it is different. So having that group of people and that support is important.
3: Yeah. Bill, it's so good that you and Rookie and the place here helps us to share our story. And I thank you all so very, very, very much.
2: Well, you're very welcome. It's important. And continue to do the great work that you've done. The 23rd annual Jerry Parents Cruise for Cancer is 1 week from tomorrow. That's June 14th. And you can find out more if you just Google Cruise for Cancer, you'll find all the information, right?
4: Yes.
2: Yeah. And then you can find out how to register, where to go, what time everything starts. Jerry, always a pleasure. Thanks so much for coming in. And Dixie as well. Yeah. Thank you for coming in. Good to see you again. And have a great ride on Sunday.
3: Yeah, we sure will. Thank you so much for your support and help.
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in the world where I throw a rock at you all weekend and you'll like it. Oh, we do. I can. You will. It's 106 Big Dog Days of Summer with the Red Rocker. I can't drive 55 on the Big Dog.

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0: I mean, we all got something, right? 106.7. The Big Dog, home of the Bob and Tom Show mornings, Green Bay's classic rock, all Saturday style. Revolution. Yeah, D, me neither. Plus some Boston and ZZ Top on the way as the revolution rolls on. Teasing. I'm good at teasing. What are you good at?
1: Confrontation.
0: Yeah, you're good at the confrontation? What are you like? High karate Karen? Who guy?
1: Yeah, no kidding.
0: I hate confrontation.
2: I'm not a yeller. I don't yell at my people. I never yell at a woman. So one thing I like to do is like just sit there knee to knee and be in their space and just be present in the moment.
0: Just yell. Get out of my face.
3: Working the poll. It just might be the most important thing on the radio.
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Your big dog forecast. Sunshine, warm and humid, 84 today. 57 overnight for tomorrow. Could see some early dense fog. Otherwise, sunshine, not as humid, and 80. That's your big dog forecast.

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0: We're all good at something. 106.7, the big dog. Home of the Bob and Tom Show mornings, Green Bay's classic rock all day. I'm going to say I-94 to Chicago. Plus, some Foo Fighters on the way as the revolution rolls on. I'm Mike the Revulsion. I'm good at handing Pookie the wrench. You know, if there's only one to choose from. What are you good at?
1: I can throw some meme dart.
0: I can, too. I mean, probably. My wife won't let me play with darts, you know, because they're too, you know, dangerous and sharpy.
1: You got to get the plastic ones. They're a little safer.
0: Look, she don't let me play with balloons, okay?
2: Darts can sometimes be a bit of a crazy sport. It's often filled with controversy. Right now, we'll be looking at the biggest darts fails of all time.
0: Controversy? Are you full of bullseye or bullshit?
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0: Controversy. 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
0: Partly cloudy, fella, fat fellas, with scattered afternoon thunderstorms. Warm and humid, like the inside of the car I was made into cutoffs one time. The boys are sticking to my thighs once or now. 80! So whip out that triple X Fleet Farm Man Mall t-shirt once.
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0: 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Home of the Bob and Tom Show. Mornings, Green Bay's classic rock all day from CCR. Anna and Nancy say, ta-da! That'll all make sense here in a moment. Teases! I'm good at teases. What are you good at?
1: Being kind to people who are not kind.
0: Aww. Mostly, I just want to throat punch them.
1: Yeah, you can't smack stupid. So.
0: Oh, yeah? Then explain this handprint on my cheek.
2: Let me tell you something, folks. You can't fix stupid.
0: The great Rob White, ladies and gentlemen.
2: Stupid is forever.
0: You can put duct tape over its mouth.
3: Working the poll. It just might be the most important thing on the radio.
0: Oh, it is.
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0: On the Big Dog. Duct tape over its mouth and shut stupid up.

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Your big dog forecast. Sunshine, warm and humid, 84 today. 57 overnight for tomorrow. Could see some early dense fog. Otherwise, sunshine, not as humid, and 80. That's your big dog forecast.

0: 106.7, the Big Dog, home of the Bob and Tom Show, morning's Green Bay's classic rock, all Saturday style revolution with some Led Zeppelin in Boston. Yeah, I'm good at voices. Yeah. Did he do six voices or only five? Now, they're too hard for me. You know, best ever, probably. A lot of people are saying best. Pretty good at voices. What are you good at?
1: I'm a pretty good drawer.
0: Oh, like portraits or those like cartoons, you know, the caricatures at the fair?
1: More like pencils, color pencils. Do a lot of Iron Maiden cover albums.
0: Yeah, the really bad caricature artists at the fair make everyone look like Eddie. You know what I'm saying? That doesn't look like my wife eating cotton candy. That looks like the cover for Aces High.

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1: 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Green Bay's classic rock all day from Billy White. Queen coming up. Ding dong, ding dong, says AC/DC. But okay, like getting my shoes on the right feet. Like 4 times out of 10. I am good at that. What about you?
2: Fold some laundry like no other.
1: Uh-huh. Can you fold the fitted sheet? Ta-da!
2: Yes.
1: I'm going to say if you can actually fold a fitted sheet, that's not folding laundry. You're a witch doing witchcraft. Dinkle, dinkle, dink with your nose or something.
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0: literally everyone. 106.7 The Big Dog, home of the Bob and Tom Show mornings, Green Bay's classic rock all day. Florida coming up, some Poison on the way as the revolution rolls on. But I mean, everyone is good at something, right? I mean, I can hand Pookie the wrench, you know, as long as there's only one to choose from. What are you good at?
1: I'm good at training dogs.
0: So, you're the alpha dog.
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0: 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Home of the Bob and Tom Show mornings, Green Bay's classic rock. All day we're going to get Poisoned and Van Halen coming up. But first, fella, fat fellas.
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0: Partly cloudy, fella, fat fellas, with scattered afternoon thunderstorms. Warm and humid, like the inside of the car it's made into cutoffs one time. The boys are sticking to my thighs once or now. 80! So whip out that Triple X Fleet Farm Man Mall t-shirt once.
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0: We've all been blessed with at least one gift, right? 106.7 The Big Dog, home of the Bob and Tom Show Mornings, Green Bay's classic rock all day from Led Zeppelin. Aerosmith coming up, sweet. You know,
1: I can do some voices. Yeah, we're going to get to the chopper now.
0: Did he do six voices or only five?
2: Best voices ever, probably. A lot of people are saying best.
0: No. But what's your humble brag?
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0: Huh?
4: Talking about Wayne Stock, very exciting, big event. Everybody's excited, huh?
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4: Uh-huh.
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0: I mean, surely something. 106.7, the big dog. Home of the Bob and Tom Show, Morning's Green Bay's Classic Rock, all different Billy Squire and Styx on the way as the revolution rolls on. Mike the Rev Walsh, and I mean, we all got some kind of gift, right? Like I can get the shoes on the proper beat 10 out of 9, 4 out of 10 times. What can you... What's your humble brag?
1: Being a mom.
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0: We've all been gifted something, right? 106.7, the big dog. Home of the Bob and Tom Show, morning's Green Bay's classic rock, all day from U2 and Van Halen and Dio coming up as the revolution rolls on. But, I mean, we've all been gifted with something. Like, you know, I can hand Pookie the wrench. You know, if there's only one to choose from, what's your humble brag?
1: Tying knots.
0: Uh-huh. And when does this come in handy, BTK?
2: If you're interested in true crime and you like makeup, I would say subscribe. I like to sit down and talk about a true crime story that's been heavy on my noggin, mm-hmm. and I do my makeup at the same time. Today's story has been heavily recommended. I've been avoiding it because this guy scares the crap out of me. Crap out of me. Yes, but I'm doing it for you. Today, we are talking about the notorious BTK killer.
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Your big dog forecast. Sunshine, warm and humid, 84 today. 57 overnight for tomorrow. Could see some early dense fog. Otherwise, sunshine, not as humid, and 80. That's your big dog forecast.

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1: 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Home of the Bob and Tom Show, Morning's Green Bay's Classic Rock all day. I believe I have a reservation. That'll make sense here in a moment. Teasing! I'm good at teasing! What's your humble brag?
2: I am really good at correcting people's grammar.
0: Oh, me too, fellow grammar Nazi. 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
0: 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Heil Hitler!
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0: 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Heil!
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106.7, The Big Dog, home of the Bob and Tom Show Mornings, Green Bay's Classic Rock. All day, again, coming up at 6, it's Rookie's Rock and Roll Extravaganza, as we bust out the big bands with the big hair and our big tunes in our big boy jocks. All after your revolution reminder to get your stinking colonoscopy. Please, please, please make 2026 the year. You find out what's up there before a surgeon has to. Trust me. 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

Your big dog forecast. Sunshine, warm and humid, 84 today. 57 overnight for tomorrow. Could see some early dense fog. Otherwise, sunshine, not as humid, and 80. That's your big dog forecast.

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news. 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Pretty please. 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

0: Your big dog forecast. Sunshine, warm and humid, 84 today. 57 overnight for tomorrow. Could see some early dense fog. Otherwise, sunshine, not as humid, and 80. That's your big dog forecast. We wash the road dog, the big dog truck, weekly, keeping it clean with our unlimited Clean Freak membership at PDQ Car Wash, the official car wash of the big dog.
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Your big dog forecast. Sunshine, warm and humid, 84 today. 57 overnight for tomorrow. Could see some early dense fog. Otherwise, sunshine, not as humid, and 80. That's your big dog.

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1: I keep seeing celebrities posts, me in the 90s versus now. Well, the person staring at me in the mirror is definitely not the same person that could pull off bootcut jeans. 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

0: 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It is the Rookie Rock and Roll Extravaganza. Welcome,
1: and isn't
0: Big
1: that
0: Dog.
1: Without Kiss? I say no.
0: Modern Day Delilah to kick things off. What about Kiss? What did you just say?
1: It can't be the Rock and Roll Extravaganza without Kiss. The look you gave me, I'm like, wow.
0: What are you talking about? You don't want to kiss me, do you? No. Modern Day Delilah kicking things off. How you doing, Revy, man?
1: I'm good, man. We just played Kiss. I love Kiss.
0: Look at this
1: sheer
0: seat I'm
1: unadulterated.
0: We got some quality seats here.
1: I'm pretty sure
0: chairs at Cumulus.
1: That Gus Grissom was in that very position when the Apollo 1 capsule.
0: Yeah, right. Yeah, there. Or I could do this, and then who am I? I'm at the gynecologist.
1: You're Mrs. Rookie.
0: There you go. Oh, my goodness. Anyway, have a good time.
1: I didn't know they came with stirrups.
0: Right, exactly. But it's an added feature. Cumulus spares no expense when it comes to this type of stuff.
1: Yeah. Of course, the doorknob comes off, but everything's top-notch.
0: I'm afraid that we're going to get locked in here Saturday night after we pull the doorknob off, and we won't be able to get out.
1: I know, right?
0: We'll be stuck in here.
1: Yeah.
0: Anyway, what up, man? How you doing?
1: I'm good. Again, like I said, I played Kiss. I'm happier now.
0: Well, there you go. You want to play Jackal then?
1: I do.
0: All right, let's play a little Dirty Little Mind.
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0: Anyone else catch a whiff of Ben Gay? 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

0: 106.7 The Big Dog. It is the Rookie Rock and Roll Extravaganza. He's Mike the Rev Walsh. You know him. What is it? What are you up to 10 days a week now here? I know
1: that like would be crazy.
0: Because 9 would be crazy and all that other stuff. Mike the Rev Walsh every weekday here on the Big Dog. I'm Rookie from across the hall on the Fan. Somehow they, you know, have let me do this for a couple of years now.
1: I know.
0: Hang out with you.
1: I don't think anybody notices.
0: Does anybody really know what's going on around here?
1: There's no one here. Because if so we should be having some delicious Pep's Pizza since we're the only ones here.
0: If you know, I'm going to bring one in one of these days.
1: If only we could find a sponsor for this radio program.
0: Go talk to John Ross.
1: I have.
0: How about, you know what? Go get a different pizza place to do it.
1: No, I want Pep's.
0: Okay, I can't blame you. By the way, summer of pizza is going on with Pep's. Right?
1: Oh, the summer of pizza.
0: Because
1: isn't every summer the summer of pizza?
0: Oddly enough, they say that pizza consumption goes down in the summer.
1: Okay, because you don't grill it.
0: Right. But now you can
1: should make a grillable pizza.
0: Well, you know what? You can grill pizzas.
1: Oh, you can.
0: People are just not aware of that. And big in backyards these days on decks are these pizza ovens.
1: I know.
0: Anyway, summer of pizza is going on.
1: Not radio DJs, but other people.
0: Exactly.
1: Other people can afford to have a pizza oven built into their deck. Yeah,
0: not us.
1: No.
0: But anyway, by the way, just go to our website, thefan1075.com, cross-plug for them, and sign up for the summer of pizza.
1: Oh, and what happens if you win the summer of pizza?
0: You get like two Weber grills, an outdoor pizza oven, Pep's Draft House pizza and charcoal, and you're a winner.
1: Everyone gets two Weber grills?
0: No, the winner does. It's a prize package of like, you get like a little smaller one, a bigger one.
1: Oh, gotcha.
0: And then you get a wood fired outdoor pizza
1: oven. That one that you use the little canister that you screw on there for?
0: I think so.
1: Yeah, a hibachi. Like a hibachi.
0: And then charcoal for the charcoal grills and Pep's, so you can grill them out.
1: Oh, I want to grill that pizza. I want Pep's pizza. Pep's Pizza.
0: All right. What are we playing now?
1: We're playing Black and Blue.
0: Ooh, Miss Mystery.
1: Yeah.
0: On 106.7, The Big Dog. It is the Rookie Rock and Roll Extravaganza. Mike the Rev Walsh.
1: Hi.
0: I'm Rookie, and you're the Big Dogs on The Big Dog.

0: graduates out there, and then by the end of this month, they'll have their college schedules for the first semester. We go away a couple of weekends to Minnesota with Jackson, end of the month with Gabby, and then finally we get to ship them off in August. We're still working our way there. Not empty nesters yet, but getting there.
1: So now do you have plans for empty rooms?
0: Not really.
1: Probably. Well, there's going to be a craft room and a gift wrapping room. Are you going to get anything?
0: I get to take over. I'll take over the basement now that Jackson's moving out. Just take over
1: that entire
0: down living area down there and go down there to watch games and all that. But anyway, and the weather's going to hold off. But anyway, big graduation.
1: The door can be locked from the upstairs.
0: At the rookie escape. I could only hope. Let's keep it going on the rookie rock and roll extravaganza. Babylon AD. The kid goes wild. By the way, Sam Kinison, I believe was this in the movie Ford Fairlane? Sam Kinison toward the end, but I had to cut out some naughty words, by the way. But anyway, Babylon AD. I'm Big Dog.

0: What are you looking at me like that for? The song's not over yet. There it is. 106.7, the Big Dog, the Rookie Rock and Roll Extravaganza. LA Guns. Big weekend is going on right now. Big day tomorrow. Jackson and Gabby finally graduate official from Bayport High School.
1: Nice. After only 14 years.
0: Yeah, congratulations to all the graduates.

Pull up your big boy jock. It's Rookie's Rock and Roll Extravaganza on the Big Dog. It's streaming at bigdog.dog. Is this what they mean by ballroom?

0: This should be psoriasis.
1: Why?
0: Shut up, liver, you're fine.
1: Oh, my goodness. 106.7 to Big Dog. I believe they were discovered by Kiss.
0: Or did was Van Halen.
1: Well, yeah. Gene Simmons and Kiss, they discovered a lot. But
0: Gene wasn't that busy with the band. Well, so he had time. Well, he had time to scout other people to do
1: work. Well, Van Halen, so didn't he discover Van Halen? And then,
0: yes.
1: And then didn't he sign them and then let them out of a contract because of...
0: I don't remember that. I remember he discovered them. And I remember Eddie called him to say, hey, I got to join you guys.
1: Yeah.
0: When David Lee was driving him crazy, and she's like, no. No.
1: Eddie wanted to join Kiss?
0: Yes.
1: Could you see Eddie? Could you envision Eddie in makeup?
0: Yeah, but he would just... he'd overshadow the whole rest of the band. And those egos ain't going to let that happen.
1: There's enough egos in Van Halen got destroyed, and that would have...
0: Egos
1: in Kiss got destroyed, too, but whatever.
0: I liked Van Hagar, but, man, the DLR years...
1: I think there's a history there. I think Dave tried to get him signed, didn't, and then signed them, and then he got a record. I think it could have been somebody else. I don't know. Yeah. What do I know? I'm drunk right now. It's Saturday night. I've got a big party going on at my house. They're waiting for me to get home.
0: Picking up my new beer fridge for the basement.
1: And I'm picking up Pabst Draft House Pizza on the way home, too.
0: Not eating a Pabst Draft House Pizza?
1: All right. Is this where we pay you?
0: Yeah, let's pay
1: you. We're going to pay you in Pabst Draft House Pizza.
0: I'll take it. Okay. I will take it.
1: It's a big dog.
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0: 106.7 The Big Dog, announcing out Fly High Michelle on The Big Dog. It is the Rookie Rock and Roll Extravaganza. Mm-hmm. Mike the Rev Wall. I'm Rookie. Yeah. Nearly another Saturday night in the books. Congratulations.
1: And I ain't got nobody.
0: Yeah. Congratulations to all the kids graduating. Yes. If you did already this, or doing it tomorrow like my
1: Go
0: kids
1: save
0: are.
1: Go save our planet because we screwed it up.
0: There you go. Yeah. You are the future.
1: You know, and as you're in on the bottoms of your shoes, we want to see no data centers.
0: Right.
1: Yes.
0: AI sucks. It is funny because
1: I can't even spell AI.
0: The kids came home and they had a rehearsal for the graduation on like Thursday after class. Yeah. And it goes like, there's seven speakers. And so I'm like, seven speakers? I mean, they better keep it snappy.
1: Wow, that's surround sound. what you meant?
0: I did not mean that. I meant seven people.
1: Oh, my God.
0: Like, they better be on a time limit.
1: Right, let's go.
0: Anyway.
1: Right. I got to pick out my new beer fridge for my basement.
0: We are back next week on the Rookie Rock and Roll Extravaganza.
1: Before you hit the road.
0: Yeah, before I hit the road to head on over to Minnesota. So, all right, have a good one, Big Doggies.
1: Count the lakes on the way.
0: All right, see ya. One, two, three.
1: 100,000.
0: Big Dog. I gotta start over.